0: or call 132-ANT. Authorised by the Queensland Government, Brisbane.
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11: 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She got Petho on Brisbane's Kiss 97.3. 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
11: 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That first clue dropping inside 15 minutes as we get all the hits, all the variety rolling. Brizzy, turn this up. Portugal the man, feel it still.

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Keep it Kiss. 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
10: There was probably about half a dozen of us. 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
9: You saved his life, mate. 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

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It's like 10,000 spoons when all you need is a knife. 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